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2: 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I'm Carlos Alemán from Scholars Latino Initiative, here together on WNRN.
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5: 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That's Billy Idol on Saturday, August 22nd at Veterans United Home Loans Amphitheater in Virginia Beach.
1: WNRN also presents Patty Griffin later this year in Charlottesville at the Jefferson Theater in August. We'll hear a track from her going back about 20-plus years. First, Mumford & Sons, a new version of Here featuring Sierra Farrell. WNRN presents Sierra Farrell at Ting Pavilion in Charlottesville September 8th. That's a 30th anniversary show for WNRN. And, of course, Mumford & Sons, as we just mentioned, performing at JPJ in Charlottesville September 20th. Here they are together. You may have seen them do this song on Saturday Night Live not too long ago. It's Here on NRN. I love this version.

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0: Never Left Me. It's Natalie Jane Hill on WNRN. And Hazy Jane 1 from Nick Drake from 1971. Well, we celebrate an artist's career with Decade of Difference. Bob Misago, every weekday around this time, is gearing up to bring you one track from an artist and then another from that same artist an hour later at around 8:50 a.m. from a different decade. It's a feature supported every weekday by Bank of the James, where community and banking come together, and we'll be digging into 2003 as the theme. All next week, especially on our features in honor of WNRN's 30th anniversary, that was the year Norah Jones swept the Grammys, so two from Norah, Monday on Decade of Difference.
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0: The Decemberists and the Record Company are coming up shortly. First, Tedeschi Trucks Band, I Got You, from their new album, Future Soul, on WNRN.

0: Try, new from Howdy, a band out of Austin, Texas. Their Big World album's out in mid-August. And we heard Lowland Hum, Commonwealth Music from that Charlottesville duo from 2019. The song was Equator Line. You can learn more at lowlandhum.com. And they formed a new quartet with another Charlottesville duo, David Wax Museum. They're now called the Golden Hours. They debuted some songs for us. Their first radio session was in studio with WNRN late last year. I had the honor of hosting that one. And they're one of my favorite new bands, honestly. Just fantastic stuff. They've been playing out more lately around Virginia. So WNRN.org is where you can get to that session. We've done a couple of Subterranean sessions at Grand Caverns in the last month or so with His Golden Messenger and Cassius Culpepper. Hopefully you caught the session the other night with Tristan before she played in Charlottesville, or Andrew Saw. That was yesterday morning. He's fantastic out of Chicago, kind of that Orville Peck sort of sound. So check out all those sessions. Lots of multimedia. 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And in the process, if you become a member at the $5 a month level on up, you get the member list every week. Sometimes that includes invitations to future sessions.
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0: Tyler Ballgame, Matter of Taste from his album For the First Time Again. He puts on such a fun live show. I'm sorry I'm going to miss him in D.C. He's playing a really small venue, too, D.C. 9. Seems like it'd be a good opportunity to see him own that space. I'm Rhonda Cholock. I'm going to be owning this space for the next 6 hours here on WNRN. I'll be back after this with something new from the frontman of Alt-J.
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0: Alt-J frontman Joe Newman has a new solo project called J. Jerome 87. He's got a record coming out the end of this month. Called The Canyon, and this is Track and Field on Charlottesville's 91.9 and Richmond's 88.5.

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0: New from Biba Doobie. That was All I Did Was Dream of You on 94.3 in Lexington and Greenville and 91.9 in Charlottesville. I'm Rhonda Cholock with y'all this afternoon here on WNRN. I have some Susie and the Banshees queued up for you. Also, a great new song from Dogwood Tales. Keep it here.
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0: My favorite song from Susie and the Banshees is coming up in just a couple minutes. But first, some new music from Steven Sanchez. This is Sweet Love on WNRN.

new from Tank and the Bangas, who burst onto the scene when they won the Tiny Desk Contest several years ago. That was Move from their new album, The Last Balloon. We heard from Guster in there with Amsterdam, and always a favorite of mine from theirs. 2003, their record Keep It Together. It's probably my favorite of theirs. And Sam Fender, Rain Me In, features Olivia Dean. That's from his new album, People Watching. That was a new music sandwich right there. And if you like a lot of new music, you should keep it here for New Love Mixtape at 6 with our host, Desiree Moses. She combs through all the new music mail, and we get a lot of it. And she brings you the best 2 hours every Saturday night at 6. It's brought to you by Plan 9 Music in Richmond and Charlottesville. And tonight, Des is going to be featuring new cuts from Interpol, Steve Lacy, and Sylvanesso. That's New Love Mixtape. I'm going to be running right into it at 6 p.m. So just keep it here. Up next, something new from Dwayne Betts. This is Down to Houston on WNRN.

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1: The release of the song Sunburned in London marks the first new music from Australian quintet Rolling Blackout's Coastal Fever in 4 years. 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So-

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0: Happy release day to Fruit Bats. Their new album, The Landfill, came out yesterday, and WNRM presents Fruit Bats at the Broadberry in Richmond on July 19th. Heard from Devin Gilfillian in there with The Good Life and The Bug Club. Yours, If You Want Me, is from that Welsh duo's new album, Every Single Muscle. And they're going to be coming through Charlottesville this fall. They're opening the new Pornographers tour that is stopping at the Paramount Theater in Charlottesville on September 29th. So looking forward to having them back in the Commonwealth. And that is a good double bill, in my opinion. I will be back after these messages with the new one from Mumford & Sons featuring Sierra Farrell.
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0: Grey DeLisle and Les Green from their aptly named new album, Grey and Green. That was I'm Gonna Let You Call Me Baby. And we heard Bon Iver before that, Skinny Love, from his debut album, For Emma, forever ago, back in 2008. That was such a big deal the year it came out here, and never stopped being a big deal for us, actually. I'm Rhonda Jolak. I'm going to be with you for a couple more hours here on WNRN, and I've got the new one from Kurt Vile coming up next.
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0: Well, as I said, we've got a lot of good shows to look forward to this summer and into the fall, including the show WNRN's presenting with Kurt Vile and the Violators at the National in Richmond on November 23rd. Kurt's got a new record called Philadelphia Has Been Good to Me, and this is Chance to Bleed on the Shenandoah Valley's 94.3 and Nelson County's 94.7.

0: New from Jungle, that was Carry On from their forthcoming album Sunshine, due out on August 14th. Hopefully that means there'll be a new tour. That's usually what a new album means, and I have not gotten to see those guys yet. They're pretty high on my new music bucket list, or my live music bucket list, so hopefully they'll be back through probably D.C. I mean, Richmond would be great. Come on, Jungle. Come visit us in the Commonwealth. I'm Rhonda Cholak. I'll be with you for one more hour here on WNRN, and I'll be back with Marfa after this.
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0: Cat Power is touring the anniversary of her greatest album, in my opinion, the greatest, and she's going to be coming through Richmond on July 22nd. So I'm looking forward to that, and I have that queued up next after the Denver duo Marfa. This is American Lonely on WNRN.

0: Juliana Riolino and Like a Rembrandt from her new album Echo in the Dust. We heard from Natalie Press with Short Court Style, some Commonwealth music for you out of Virginia Beach, although she's pretty nationally known at this point, but we are very proud that she's a daughter of the Commonwealth. And Freako, Still Around, is from their new album Something Worth Waiting For. You know what else is worth waiting for? Tom Petty, Gorillaz, the new one from Limegarden. They're all yet to come here on WNRN.
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God, if you closed your eyes and if you're old enough to remember it, you almost get like AM Gold vibes from that Dan Kroll song. Hail Mary is from his forthcoming album Winning Streak, due out on October 9th. We heard from Gorillaz in there with El Manana. Tom Petty gave us Wildflowers from back in 94. And UK duo Mercy in there too with Better Days. I'm Rhonda Cholock. I'm getting out of here. I'm making way for Desiree Moses and New Love Mixtape. So keep it here for 2 hours in the best of new music. And I'm going to leave you with some new music as well. I've been enjoying this new album from Limegarden called Maybe Not Tonight. This is 23 on WNRN.